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Can't sell your hopes, gloat. 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Don't swallow reproach. Can't sell your hopes, gloat. I'm headed limbic. 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

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I know I've done a terrible things to you. Something you'll never forgive me. I wish I could change that, but I can't. I feel so pathetic and ugly laying here, waiting for you. Every day I stare up at the cracks in the ceiling, and all I can think about is how unfair it all is. The doctor came today. 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I'm not sad. It's not that I'm getting better.

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I'm afraid you don't really want me coming home. Whenever you come see me, I can't tell how hard it is on you. I don't know if you hate me or pity me, or maybe I just disgust you. I'm sorry about that. When I first learned that I was going to die, I just didn't want to accept it. I was so angry all the time, and I struck out at everyone I loved most, especially you, James. That's why I understand if you hate me. But I want you to know this, James. I always love you. Even though our life together had to end like this, I still wouldn't trade it for the world. We had some wonderful years together. Well, this letter has gone on too long, so I'd say goodbye. I told the nurse to give this to you after I'm gone. That means that as you read this, I'm already dead. I can't tell you to remember me, but I can bear for you to forget me. This last 3 years since I became here, I'm so sorry for what I did to us. You've given me so much, and I haven't been able to return a single thing. That's why I want you to leave for yourself now. Do what's best for you, James. James, you made me happy.

no spook that priesty beast, no strippers with pasties, self-professed saviors of my soul, no low down top secret CIA moles, no crackpot psychopathic behavior specialist, no shriners, no shiners, no decisive moment existentialist, that's right, no vegetable

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0: in the air. 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
1: Can you fulfill your purpose in a shorter time period? 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

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Will you come back to your country of origin? 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What is your annual income?

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1: Well done, my selector. Ah, can I deal with the one? Big up your chest.

It's a song of all my passwords, so I won't ever forget. The password for my email is airplanehanger2. My PayPal password is monkeybutt, but with a capital M. My bank password is all numbers 19283745. It's hard to remember so many passwords unless you put them in a song. My Netflix password is my first dog's name, Cherry, Cherry Pie. The one I use to turn on my phone is easy to remember. It's all the numbers from 1 to 6 and in their regular order. 1, 2, 3, 4, 5, 6. My computer is exactly the opposite. 6, 5, 4, 3, 2, 1. The password for Amazon is Casey Jones 99. And for Apple Store, it's Dr. Pepper 3. It's hard to remember so many passwords unless I put them in a song and post it on Bandcamp so I can check it anytime. And don't worry, I'll use headphones when I check it so no one else will hear.

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0: Is there anybody there? 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
0: And see what's going on.
1: Why not call you back later?
0: Oh, God. Am I a little early?
2: You know what? I can't find you.
3: What's up? I was just thinking of you, and I am in a... How come you're never around it? Huh?
4: Can I help?
3: Yeah, can you call, man?
4: Please help.

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It's absolutely crucial at this stage that you don't tell anybody about either of the deals, and especially of Rob calls or Phil calls. Don't discuss about the deal with Rob or anything like that. Just be totally general. 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But I'll discuss it with

0: get those stats back off you, the additional tracks on ISDN. I need to get those tracks back off you for ISDN, because we got to get them back to Chris Blair at Abbey Road.
1: Tony,
0: hello. Give me a call first thing in, yeah? See ya.
2: I don't know what's happened to me. I don't know what's happened to me.

Okay, right now I really don't want to make things bad in here, okay? And I'll come back when I will be less angry, okay?

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0: side of the world. 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

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I only feel pity. 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Trickery, we sold nicks for dimes, celebrate the small victories. Laptop broke at open ocean, the boat rickety. Floating, swollen with gas, sold them hope so slippery. Everything that's stolen came back piecemeal, humming with mystery. Air heavy and quiet, the doldrums, the periphery, a forest in eastern Poland. Golden mushroom clusters springing out the dirt. Collect firewood, but God don't dig in the earth. Damp logs smoke before they burn. The meat sweat before it turn. The machine watch, then it learn. The death threats arrived addressed to whom it may concern. My best guess is force quit, let it rest. Buried in their text was that right of return. Buried to the neck, I watched them gather stones, the sun burned.

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1: Oui.
0: Bye.
2: Said that you would be there for me when I needed you, but you never turned up. All I did was turn up. You said that you would be there for life and love me regardless of those in my past. So why'd you hide behind that?
0: I promise I hear every word.
2: Yeah, trust. Hey. Yeah. Life is like a sample, caught between the start and end. You cut the cord and cut support and start again. Yeah, kinda like a cycle, programmed to loop and then repeat and then repeat. And in the end, you end the beat. Yeah, life is like a sample, caught between the start and end. You cut the cord and cut support and start again. Yeah, kinda like a cycle, programmed to loop and then repeat and then repeat. And in the end, you end it. Yeah, I don't know about you, but. Seems like we're going round and round and round and round and round and round and round. Nah, I don't know how this came up, but I'm finding it harder now to find the heart to pick the pieces off the ground. And I know those words you make are pennies. Yeah, no more. But I need the pounds.
3: No more. But I need the pounds.
2: You're hoping you're forgiving.
3: You're hoping you're forgiving.
2: I never needed more than now.
3: I never needed more.
2: Yeah, but those walls you build are many. Oh. And they're leading me to ground.
3: And they're leading me to ground.
2: New world and new beginnings. No more, but I need you now. Yeah. Ears hot, but your body is freezing. Past brought up, I'm past caring.

0: used to keep dreams in the jar. 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Eyes closed, but nobody is sleeping. Ears hot, but your body is freezing. Past brought up, I'm past caving. Yeah, lost hope and lost all bearings. Yeah. We used to be a voice in the dark. We used to make choice in the dark. We used to keep dreams in the jar. We used to be. We used to be a voice in the dark. We used to make choice in the dark. We used to keep dreams in the jar.
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1: It's better than nice. 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Wouldn't you agree?
2: Amarrada, enforcada, é daí que você tira o seu...

change man condition, but one fan's sufficient. Must assist, get it swift for the shift band to listen. Some rights, Lord, you gotta fight for it, you can't petition. As long as you see his autobiography, advanced edition. Born where it's all abandoned, I saw a famine. 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Walk with my head high, talk for the villain best eye. Few friends I lost them too often, never said bye. Try and make peace with streets, fashionable with left fly. Amused with truthful views, refuse to spread lie.

your faith is true. We spoke to them at the podium, you know to take a pew. In this place, get erased, let you chase me, chase you. Won't harm the rise or compromise to make a sale. Had the luck, it's just blood on every paper trail. Bring logic to every project, I hate to fail. The lab was a halfway house, they came straight from jail. This is mastery, almost at capacity. In God's name in vain, don't blame if they came blasphemy. Of course, some doves with who I love and never ask to be. Must have missed some vicious pitches in this tapestry.

0: Cause all my time was in kind, son. 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Cause all my time was in kind, son. Hope's bought time.
1: Religion is to bring mankind together, not to disperse mankind. So when you find something that we call religion, you're dividing and separating mankind. It's not religion. It's better not to have it.
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0: crash test dummy. The city on fire. Dr. Bomb Engine on the screen graph. Giving gold hidden in the cells. One unfortunate in a life vessel. Division Soul Saiyan Solar System. Got a couple wounds over the rest of the disturbance. Transferring the thought. Swimming Negro spirit in road trip. Burning carcass in the ocean. Miss Taylor turned 103 years of cyborg years. Pressure point of God for us grander. Everlasting pregnancy both the guys. Possession altar. Laser rays. Distinguished spyware. From a child assassination. Sex sales cancer farm. Profit honeycomb cardio in the final form. Of a speeding bullet. Cold chaotic prison brain dead in the division. The wall sweating with calories. Sour vinegar chips. Aroma over fentanyl campaign. The gold medal goes nuts. Surpass in a bulge. Time lapse in a fold. Media hitters with fear and old men. Orgasm from a god.
1: Anything that the enemy has attacked him with. That every onslaught of the enemy will cease and stop from this night on. I break any generational curses. I break any word curses spoken over him. And I pray once again that the power plotted or planned or schemed against him, I break it in the name which is above every name.
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1: Reverse.
2: 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Acoustic courtside.
1: Reverse.
2: In the jungle. We wore 300 pound children toys for large bundles. Shot down my infant. Why bother? Rather power. Bulletproof vessel and outside. Broad outcome. Over million storm drill uphill. In a sandstorm paradise more still. PJ Harvey say the projects with copyright infringement.
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cats go blue, they know better than to stay in one place. It is common feline knowledge that in order to lighten the weight of a metal lump, one must roam the stone cobbled streets in search of food and fuss within the neighbouring houses. However, a quest to drag affection from the pools of pleasure to the mundane deserts can at times land a leisurely cat in quite the predicament. Today, our fellow friend has landed himself in just that situation, where the lump is now featherweight and has left space for feelings of attachment between two houses he wishes to be temporarily domesticated by.

stem cell convention, I was feeling pretty low. You had told me it's over because you need time to grow. I was dealing with this new information in the old way that you know. Breaking chairs, clearing bars, ruining lives and wasting chances as I go. Many things I tend to like just exactly because they're soft. Then there's another few things that I love because they're hard like rock. You know I loved your teeth, I felt their structure many times with my tongue. You know I loved your teeth because I kept complimenting your gums. But we all know.

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There's the thing with bruises, if they're good, you would prefer them to hold on. There's the bruise I kept with me, you'd been biting at my breast and there was blood. A blue breast for brunch with my friends, something to tell them we were hot. 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I love the prominent bone on your chest, I like to push you down by it. The thought we're just two skeletons wrestling in our bloody bags of skin. 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But we all know.

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1: Hey, buy our stuff. Make us rich. We'll never charge you 20 bucks for a CDR. Buy our stuff. Make us rich.
0: Yo, I got a nice one, but John Smith needs a car.
1: 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Make us rich. We want it all. Cash money and Tommy Hunter fame. Buy

0: make us rich. We'll never charge you 20 bucks for a CDR. 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Mac and Roe got a nice one, but John Smith needs a car. 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

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Mint Julep coming through in the 2001. Better watch out for Mr. Pinkage coming through in 2002. Right up behind you.